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Respond on a medical delta 10,707 Fir Tree Lane, across of Elderberry Ridge at 209.

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1: Engine 81, you're responding on a medical delta, 10,077 Fir Tree Lane, crest of Elderberry Ridge, on a 59-year-old male. He's vomiting, diarrhea, has shortness of air. 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
1: 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On the scene of a motor vehicle accident where they have two patients on scene, one of the vehicles is smoking.

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0: Engine that up here, Dad. How many transport units do I got responding to this?
1: Medic 317 Adam is in route.
0: Now, okay, go ahead and start me one more, please. 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
1: 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Metro Police on scene of an investigation, requesting you for forced entry. 2112.

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2: 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Quint 47 is responding to a residential fire alarm sounding at 5925 Ashwood Bluff Drive, cross street of Ashwood Bluff Court and Rudy Lane, two-story townhome with an audible alarm sounding. 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
2: Battalion 81, engine 77, Quint 76, responding for a report of an automobile fire at 265 South on the Williamson National Turnpike. The caller is advising a car on fire at the end of their ramp, closer to the surface street. It's a light blue hatchback. Multiple calls for service. Engulfed in flames, and the caller is advising everyone's out of the vehicle.

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0: engine 81's on scene. It's going to be the off-ramp at National Turnpike southbound. Flying ball car car.
1: It's going to be the off-ramp of National Turnpike southbound, Fully Golf, 2120.
2: Flight 76, stand to 77. 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This engine 81, sir.
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0: Franklin 76, respond on a public assist, 8306 Preston View Lane, Unit 10, from the Foreman and Trio at Murphy.
1: Franklin 76 responding. All public assist, 8306 Preston View Lane, Unit 10, cross the Foreman and Trio. 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
1: Engine 62, you're responding on a medical echo. 8808 Sanctuary Lane, cross of Beaumont and Longhorn, Longhome Road. Came in initially as a cardiac arrest, agonal breathing. I think it's an 81-year-old female who's actually short of air. She's alone. You're responding with EMS.

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1: Engine 9, responding to 13714 Blakely Lane, across of Hamilton Road. Caller thinks a neighbor at this address is burning plastic in their backyard. 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

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First responders should respond to 7402 West Orchard Grass Boulevard, 7402 West Orchard Grass Boulevard in Crestwood, cross streets beside Oates Drive and Audubon Way. 69-year-old male is having trouble breathing. He's on oxygen, also AFib. He was released from the hospital Thursday for having fluid on his lungs. Anchorage Middletown Fire and EMS operations on Oldham County Med 1, time off 2012 maps.

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0: Making a med run in Golden County, 7402 West Orchard Grass Boulevard. And you know the address on them?
1: 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For a 50-year-old female, not conscious, possible overdose, CPR in progress, patient is turning purple. At 2207.

0: Engine 90, Quint 87, responding on a structure fire at 7339 St. Andrews Church Road, 7339 St. Andrews Church Road, crushed at Quillman Drive and Cardinal Woods Drive at Apartment 3 at 2208.
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2: Anthony responding. Battalion 87, Engine 93, Quint 86, Engine 81, Engine 90, Quint 87, responding on a structure fire to 7339 St. Andrews Church Road, 7339 St. Andrews Church Road, crushed at Quillman Drive and Cardinal Woods Drive in Apartment 3. Complaint advised something in the laundry room is on fire and water is leaking at 2209.

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1: 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Quinn 66 responding on a medical delta to 2103 St. John's Place, 2103 St. John's Place, crossing to Bernheim Lane. For a 51-year-old female who was assaulted by the neighbor, injury to the face and short of air. 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
1: Queen 76 responding on a medical delta to 1550 Raydale Drive, 1550 Raydale Drive, at the Regency Nursing Home in Unit 117. 84-year-old male, not conscious and short of air. EMS is delayed facilities at 2216.

0: 176, right?
1: Yeah.
0: Go ahead, 176.
1: What did you say about EMS on the dispatch?
0: They've been delayed facilities.
1: Can you help me out and explain that to me?
0: Quinn 76, they're not currently available to get into the ambulance. It's got to take them a minute to get spun out.

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1: Have a good day, thank you.
0: 22.

Paramedical Delta to 3320 Mary O'Connor.

487, responding on a medical delta, 3320 Mary O'Connor Drive. 3320 Mary O'Connor Drive, crushing Kathy Dexter Way and King Run Road. For a 69-year-old female, short of air, at 2232.

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1: 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Quint 47 is responding to 1808 Bainbridge Road Drive, 1808 Bainbridge Road Drive, Cross Street of Hackney Coach Drive and Ballard Mill Lane. Car had a vehicle running in the garage, and now its carbon monoxide was going off. Everyone is outside, and it said EMS is not needed at 2256.

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Queen 49 responding. Queen 49 responding on a carbon monoxide alarm at 9810 Grenfell Way, 9810 Grenfell Way, Cross-shaped Tiverton Way, and Somerford Road. Carbon monoxide alarm sounding from inside the location. We've been advised.

Queen 49 responding. Queen 49 responding on a carbon monoxide alarm at 9810 Grenfell Way, 9810 Grenfell Way, Cor-shaped Tiverton Way, and Summerford Road. Carbon monoxide alarm sounding from inside the location. Be advised to evacuate at 2329.

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1: Engine 73 responding on Medical Delta 210, 116 Hornbeam Boulevard, 10116 Hornbeam Boulevard, Crossing of Meadow Sweet Way and Amaranth Drive for a 75-year-old female, short of air, not fully alert, at 2340.

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1: Engine 48 responding out of public assist to 1905 Brentmore Lane, 1905 Brentmore Lane, crossing to Farnham Drive for a 77-year-old male who's falling in need of a lift assist. No injuries, a 2343.

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1: 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Bridges Tower 52, are you responding?
2: Quint 52 is responding.
1: Quint 52, engine 53 responding on a commercial alarm at 1776 Plantside Drive. 1776 Plantside Drive, Crusher Bunsen Parkway, Bluegrass Parkway, the Wyndham Garden for a general fire alarm at 2351.

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0: Agent 1776, Plains Side Drive, of a five-story commercial hotel in Monticello. 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

0: Tower 87
1: responding on a public assist to 5300 Mount Blanc Road. 5300 Mount Blanc Road, crossing of Alps Road and Mount Holyoke Drive. 61-year-old male is fallen in need of a lift assist, no injuries at 011.

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Crushes over Caram Drive.

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1: Quinn 61 responding on a gas leak outside in the area of 8406 Laverne Drive, 8406 Laverne Drive, crossing of LeCarum Drive and K Avenue, smelling gas outside by the meter at 017.
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responding on a medical delta to 5706 Tommy Tucker Way, 5706 Tommy Tucker Way, Cross Shaped Terry Road at 022.

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1: Engine 35 responding on a medical delta to 1311 Flat Rock Road, 1311 Flat Rock Road, cross streets of Bridal Run Drive and Polo Fields Lane for a 70-year-old male short of air at 244.

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1: Engine 32, you're responding on a vehicle Delta 401 Rosewood Court, cross of Dorsey Lane on a overdose. Caller is doing CPR, responding with EMSM, please.

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5: Battalion 87, Battalion 81, Engine 93, Clint 86, Engine 81, Clint 76 and Engine 77 respond on the report of a structure fire. We have an intersection of Tolls and Revolutionary Road. Tolls Lane, Revolutionary Road. Large flames and smoke coming from the rear of a home near this address or intersection. There's a house 312.

0: attention. Attention 88, respond on a report of a automobile fire, Greenbelt Highway and Lover River Road. Caller says two vehicles on fire, possible a dupe at 331.
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2: Engine 89, you're responding on report AB. Car fire, 11909 Lower River Road. We also got a report of two vehicles on fire on Greenbelt Highway and Lower River Road. I'm not sure if these are related. I just knocked out Engine 88. Do you want them to continue, or can you rise?
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2: 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Caller says two vehicles are on fire. Possible dupe of 11918 Lower River at 314.

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1: 2987 engine 90, power 87, responding on an accident with rescue to 5107 South Overbrook Drive, 5107 South Overbrook Drive, for a 59-year-old male who has flipped his moped half a mile down the street, got home and now needs EMS.
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0: Did I copy correct that the accident was in one location and now the patient or person is at his home in another location?
1: Battalion 87, that is correct. That is how we received the run.
0: So is there no rescue then?
1: I'm going to do a call back on the complaint for more information, 346.

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0: Engine 89, I apologize. It was a different dispatch at the time. Arson 6 was given an ETA of 45 minutes to an hour as of 3:34.
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units responding on a carbon monoxide alarm at 1019 West Indian Trail, 1019 West Indian Trail, Crush and Crashy Way and Smilix Avenue at 431.

0: 166, responding.
1: Quinn 66, responding on carbon monoxide alarm at 1019 West Indian Trail, 1019 West Indian Trail, cross your Crashy Way and Smilex Avenue for a carbon monoxide alarm sounding inside the location. Been advised to evacuate at 432.

0: 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Proceed to Bluebird Circle and Pigeon Pass Road at 447.
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0: 186 responding.
1: Quint 86 responding on a medical Charlotte at 5304 Alicante Lane, 5304 Alicante Lane, crossing upon Damon Drive, 34-year-old female, complaining of chest pain and short of air, 526.

31 responding on a chemical odor at the 27 of I-265 South. That's the 27 of I-265 South at 541.

0: Ready to Quint 31, are you responding? Quint 31, responding on a chemical odor in the area of the 27 mile marker of I-265 South. That's the 27 of I-265 South. Car smelling very strong chemical smell in the air while driving in the highway 544.
1: Hazmat 31 responding with Quint 31.
0: Hazmat 31 responding with Quint 31 of 544.

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0: Yeah, just tell you so much money.
1: Battalion 76 responding.
2: Battalion 76, engine 77, Quint 76, responding on an automotive fire at the 127.7 of I-65 North. That's the 127.7 of I-65 North. Vehicle on fire in the right-hand shoulder before the exit ramp. Cars are passing orders, but no further info. One call for service, 557.

0: 10 76 to engine 77. I took a loop to 65 north. I've found nothing so far up this way.
1: Okay.
2: Ready to retire 76.
0: Yes, sir.
2: Retire 76. Upon call, that complainant says that he said he was going too fast to get a proper description. Said it was probably some sort of van or SUV.
0: I'm okay, thank you.
2: 604.
0: If you don't see anything come this way to Fern Valley, then the vehicle's probably moved on.
1: Okay, we're going to take 65 South back, check. Do you have a car above where you are, right before the overpass with the emergency lights on? You want to check that? There's going to be a white van right before the overpass, right after the exit.
0: I'm okay.
2: Quick 76, stop the whip now.

0: 176, Battalion 76. This is going to be our car and complaint. He had some cardboard stuck under him, kicking up a bunch of dust.
1: Battalion 76 is okay on that.

0: 776, right? Yes.
1: Quinn 76.
0: Just for your info, there was a fire, but it was cardboard that was under the car. It was out on the ground. Put everybody in service.
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1: Engine 98 responding on a public assist to 6604 Woodmills Drive, 6604 Woodmills Drive, Crusher River Falls Drive and Tierney Avenue, for a 70-year-old female who was falling in need of a lift assist, no injuries, 622.

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1: Engine 32 responding on a field fire at 1501 Forest Park Road, 1501 Forest Park Road. Mulch smoking outside the building at 627.

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3: Lieutenant 76, Engine 77, Quint 76, responding on a trash fire at the 128 of I-65 North. It's the 128 of I-65 North for a trash fire on the side of the roadway. Calls say it's going to be between exits Fern Valley and Preston, something on fire in the grassy area, possibly a box, at 628.

0: The kind of 76 on scene. Had a small fire on the side of the right side of the road.
1: The kind of 76 on scene. Small fire on the right side of the road. 233.

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1: 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Police are on scene of a non-injury accident between two vehicles. You're being requested because the alarm keeps going off in the vehicle at 659.

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1: Engine 39 responding on Medical Delta to 3001 Chamberlain Lane, 3001 Chamberlain Lane, the Ford truck plant of Chamberlain, at gate 6 of the White Dock, door 26. 56-year-old female has been involved in a forklift accident, possibly hit by one, at 751.

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1: Engine 77 responding on a residential alarm to 3615 Chaparral Court, 3615 Chaparral Court, Crusher Blue Lick Road, for a stair smoke detector activation at 819.

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Queen 86, responding on a medical delta to 10509 Dodge Lane, 10509 South Dodge Lane, cross your Linger Court and Flushing Way, for an 85-year-old male, plenty of chest pain, at 821,

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2: Battalion
3: 76, Quint 76, Engine 77 responding on accident with rescue, Blue Lick Road and South Park Road. That's Blue Lick Road and South Park Road. Gray Subaru versus two other vehicles. EMS on scene states one car is on top of another, unknown if anyone's inside, and they've requested a second med unit at 831.

Road, crushing up slain

0: 7 responding.
1: Tower 87 responding on a medical Delta to 5206 Mount Marcy Road, 5206 Mount Marcy Road, Crushive Alps Road and Mount Holyoke Road, for a 49-year-old female short of hair, 832.

0: Okay, 761C, that is 3 car NVA. We do have one vehicle on top of another vehicle's hood.
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2: Battalion 87. Battalion 76 on scene, one vehicle on top of another at Blue Lake Road and South Park Road, 833.

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1: Engine 81, Engine 184 responding on a gas leak inside at 10710 Charlene Drive, 10710 Charlene Drive, crushing of Mount Holly Road. Strong gas odor coming from location E35.

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2: Quinn 66 respond on a medical delta at 4538 Papa Level Road at Meyer Truck Equipment, across the South Factory Lane and Selinda Avenue. It's going to be on a 55-year-old male. Single episode, the patient is currently awake and vomiting inside the location at 921.

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1: 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It's going to be on a 42-year-old female, possible heart attack, tachycardia. She's dizzy and left lung pain. Time is 9:37.

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1: 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It's going to be for a 76-year-old male, possible stroke, complaining of left arm and leg that has been numb since last night. 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
2: 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The gas leak inside the location, they've been advised to evacuate. 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
2: Engine 88, engine 90, hazmat 90, tower 87, battalion 87, respond on a chemical spill, 6200 Campground Road at Bakelite Synthetics, cross of Women's Avenue, methanol release over 5,000 pounds, someone will be waiting for you at the gate, time is 10:05. 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
0: Chief 87 responding to Campground.
2: Chief 87 responding to Campground at 10:05. Battalion 89 responding to Campground at 10:05.

0: 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You're live on St. Kenny Meter. 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

0: Engine 9 to the Sky Daytona. The Titan 87. And we have reports that a methanol tank feeding through a pipeline still is busted. Approximately 5,000 pounds of methanol. The leak hasn't been stopped. It is contained to a tank system. No reported injuries and all employees accounted for. Engine 90 has been out here taking the rear back to investigate further.
1: Okay.

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Going to be on a contractor that believes that they nicked the gas line, the service line into the house at 1014.

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4: Engine 54 respond on a gas leak outside 4306 Willowview Boulevard, cross of Locust View Court and Lana View Way. It's going to be for the contractor. He believes he made the gas line, the service line into the house. They're still on site, and everyone has vacated the immediate area. 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
1: Engine 71, Engine 78, respond on a gas leak inside 4649 Outer Loop at Detailer, cross of Jefferson Boulevard and Lambert Road. It's a possible gas leak at the location, no further at 1016.

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0: 76 into 71, respond on a gas leak inside 3600 Stern Valley Road at Walgreens, cross of Janine Drive and Preston Highway. Time is 10:21.
1: Hey, 71 responding.
2: Quint 76 responding.
3: Engine 71, Quint 76, respond on a gas leak inside 3600 Fern Valley Road at Walgreens, cross of Janine Drive and Preston Highway. It's going to be a gas leak inside the building. There is a very strong smell. There's no illness. Everyone has evacuated. Time is 10:22.
0: On a medical Delta, 6200 Paradise Lane, unit number 77, building 420, cross of Terry Road, time is 10:22.

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2: Corn 86 responding.
1: Corn 86 respond on a medical delta, 6200 Paradise Lane, unit number 77, building number 420. Crosses Terry Road on a 73-year-old female, short of air, with high blood pressure at 1023.
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1: Engine 82, respond on a medical bill to 4918 Paramount Drive, cross with Arliss Drive and Dixie Highway. It's going to be for a 68-year-old female, trouble breathing, time is 10:33.

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2: 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It's going to be on a 22-year-old female who overdosed on mental health medications. They'll be responding with police and EMS. Time is 1049.
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1: Engine 65, respond on an elevator rescue at 2116 Mutual Bank Road, across of Bruce Avenue and Misty Woods Lane. It's going to be for two people stuck in the elevator. The fuse box in the building is sparking. Time is 10:51.
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1: Battalion 76, go ahead.
0: Yes, ma'am. Do you have a running up on?
1: That's correct. I have one at 2116 Butchel Bank Road, and then I have 2118 Butchel Bank Road on a commercial alarm.
0: You did dispatch on that.
1: I have engine 65, Quint 66, Quint 76, and Battalion 71 response.
0: Okay.
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0: 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First two units can handle.
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1: Engine 82 respond on an assist EMS, Cove Lane, 9106 Lake Ridge Drive, cross of Royal Oak Drive, Queenswood Road. 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EMS is on scene requesting a floor lift assist at 1117.

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0: don't think this heavy thing. 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How about that?
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0: Attention Tower 52, respond on a medical delta 3610 Butchel Bypass at Wendy's. Time is 11:25.
1: 166,
2: I'm okay.
3: Tower 52, responding. 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
1: 166, right? I'm sorry, I heard the wrong address. They will be closer.
3: Tower 52 is okay. Still responding.
4: Tower 52, respond on a medical delta 3610 Butchel Bypass at Wendy's. It's going to be for a 36-year-old male in the lobby that is overdosed. Time is 11:26.

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0: That is correct. 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
1: Quinn 61, respond on a public assist at 8817 Wimsett Way, cross of Sean Court. It's going to be for a 65-year-old male that fell. It's going to be outside, needing a lift assist. No injuries reported at 1128. 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
1: 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It's going to be for a downstairs smoke alarm that's going off. There's no smoke or fire seen. There is a lock on the door.

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0: respond on a medical Charlie, 2002 Lambert Court, cross of Lambert Avenue at 1206.
1: Engine 65 respond on a medical Charlie, 2002 Lambert Court, cross of Lambert Avenue. It's going to be on a 53-year-old female that fell off of a porch. She has an injury to the knee and believes her foot is broken. Time is 1206.
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1: Clear, okay, I'm going to clear from 6200 Campground Road at 707.

0: 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Time is 12:08.
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1: 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Engine 40 responding on a residential alarm, 6511 Rosecliff Court, cross of Sutherland Farm Road. It's going to be a smoke and CO alarm sounding in the basement that will not reset. The call is evacuating now. Time is 12:09.

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1: Tower 87 respond on a medical dental to 2800 Fort Haven Road at the YMCA. It's going to be for a 59-year-old male that fainted. He's going to be in the men's locker room. Time is 1211. Engine 184 respond on a medical traffic at 65 North at the Bullitt County line. It's going to be on a traffic collision involving a black Lexus RX 350 versus an unknown vehicle with one injury. I also advise a black or gray Nissan Altima was involved. It's going to be in the median. Unknown on injuries. Time is 12:12.

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1: 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What was your traffic last unit?
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0: Milton Battalion 189 is on scene. It's going to be 65 North at the 122. It's going to be well under Floyd County.
1: Today, George Hunter.
2: Some unit on scene, 65 North at the 122, well into Boulder County at 1215. Unit 82, respond on a medical echo at 7327 Right-In Way, cross of Royal Wood Drive and Supremus Drive. It's going to be for an unknown age patient, cardiac arrest, CPR is in progress, time is 1215.
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1: Engine 54 respond on a medical echo, 1220 Kentucky Mills Drive at Fairfield Inn and Suites. It's going to be for a 75-year-old male, unresponsive, cardiac arrest. He's going to be in the fitness room on the third floor at 1227.

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2: 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Process Campy Dykstra Way and Cameron Road at 1229.

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1: 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It's going to be for a 74-year-old female, short of air. 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
1: Code 66 responding.
2: Code 66 respond on a medical Charlie, 1820 Oregon Avenue, cross of South 22nd Street and Dixie Highway. It's going to be for a 81-year-old male, possible stroke. Time is 1237.

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2: 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Cross of Edna M. Road. 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
1: 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The CL alarm going off at the location, no further, at 1257.
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1: Quinn 47 is responding from Westport Hubbard's.
2: Quinn 47 responding on a medical Delta, 4025 Richland Avenue, cross of Exchange Avenue and Clover Lane. It's going to be for a 67-year-old male who's disoriented. He had a knee replacement recently and possibly has a blood clot and short of air at 1305.
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0: I'm going to be conducting a live test of the fire alarm system while conducting a fire drill at 9200 Shelbyville Road. When you receive the alarm, would you please notify me and would you please do not dispatch?
1: Sorry, it's okay. I'll notify you when we receive the fire alarm at 9200 Shelbyville Road.

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2: Battalion 81, Engine 82, Engine 81, Quinn 86 responding on a fire cluster structure, 7427 3rd Street Road at the Dollar General, cross street of Hunt Club Lane and Bruce Avenue. The car reports a tree on fire on the side of the business with flames and smoke close to the building.

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1: 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Got a 84-year-old male, possibly deceased, they're now running beyond help at 1401.

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1: Engineer 8 on a residential alarm, 8004 John Quill Drive, Crescent Morning Glory Lane, Jessamine Drive. Smoke alarm has been going off for an hour. It says no smoke from 5 and 50 days.

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With EMS to 3711 Carroll Road, across Craycraft Avenue, Ike's Lane at 5013.

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Flight 78 into 78 on a gas leak with LNS 6201 Global Distribution Way causing burn fine. Way Owens, a minor gas odor inside two patients complaining of headaches. Request EMS. And then tell them to call fine EMS. LG and he's okay on it. Advise you to go to the side entrance of 1516.

0: Flint, 78 responding.
1: Engine 78 responding.
2: This is 78 Quint 78 on a gas leak.

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1: Quinn 86 responding.

486, engine 90, you're responding on a commercial alarm at Redbird, 7301 Distribution Drive, Cameron Road, Greenbelt Highway, on a sprinkler waterfall at 1533.

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1: NGV2, that's correct. QJ2, you're responding on a medical death call with EMS. 6112 Titanic Way. That's Wallowing Tavern Way. A 15-year-old female shaking, possibly fell. If I'm laying next to stairs, is awake but unresponsive, no one breathing.

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0: Medical doctor with EMS, 6112 Titanic Way. Cluster level Lane Sovereign Way on a 15-year-old that shaking possibly fell from the steps, is awake but unresponsive.
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0: 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Punch a ticket and hold the tone from the backup of Mount Washington on a structure fire. 444 Hubbard Lane.
1: That was 444. What was the street name?
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0: contacted you once responded.
1: Corner 51 on a lock-in to 10706 Brunner's Way, across from Brookside Drive, Dennybrook Way, on a daughter's locked in her bathroom. Daughter's not the caller, been in there for about 45 minutes, an hour, Bethany Housley, 34-year-old female.

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0: 451's in service.
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1: Point 61, you're responding on a child locked in a car at 7714 Parkstown Road at the European Wax Center, Unit 105, across the Cedar Creek Road, South Point Boulevard. Complaint of a child locked inside a vehicle. It's a white Toyota RAV4. It's parked behind the location.

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1: N65, you're responding on residential fire alarm. 8015 Waterson Trail, crossing Notch End Lane, Skylight Lane. Alarm went off four times, not sure what is going on. Looked around, no smell, no smoke, or fire scene at 1622.

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1: Engine 37 on the medical dog call with AMS to 7134 Shepherd Lane. I said Chattersworth Lane, voluntary circle. 2-year-old female fell out of a second floor windows, causing an alert, lots of crying. 1648.

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1: Code 86, you were on a press call with EMS, 10645 Dixie Highway at the Kroger, across the Dixie Garden in Browns Park. Gonna be outside the Kroger liquor store, a white male, black hoodie, blue jean pants. 35-year-old male is unconscious, 1714.

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0: 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Okay, I'm stating.
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1: 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I'm advising a patient accidentally left himself in the hand. 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
1: 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Has an S from 122. Actually living the outside. And where is the location? Near the bushes. Incident to be a female who has fallen. No apparent injury.

0: 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Miss Jones on hold, choking on food at 1826.
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1: 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They did call and advise it was a false alarm. I'm okay, the Queen 51 continuing and Engine 54 is going to stay in quarters.

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2700, 2700, 2700, 2700, 2700, 2700, 2700, 2700, 2700, 2700, 2700, 2700, 2700, 2700, 2700, 2700, 2700, 2700, 2700, 2700, 2700, 2700, 2700, 2700, 2700, 2700, 2700, 2700, 2700

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We have a patient choking, losing some air, 79 years old, at 1852.

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1: 33 responding on a medical call, 8903 Cromwell Hill Road. 8903 Cromwell Hill Road on a 79-year-old choking on food, is using some air, but making funny noises at 1856.

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1: Juan 86
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Have they postpartum severe pain, not alert, at 1940.

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1: 32 responding on the 104 calls. 7411 Bell Court, 7411 Bell Court number 11, move A. Just recall on a 21-year-old project postpartum having severe pain, abdominal, and not alert. 1913.
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1: Okay, thanks. Yeah, I made something that's just good in this.

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1: 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Apartment number 101 on 835 Yofima, having a seizure at 1954.

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Nothing inside. 3501 outer loop. 3501 outer loop with the Drakes. Advising they have the odor of natural gas inside the restaurant. They were advised to evacuate. Don't know if they did. At 2801.

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Quinn 76, engine 77, responding on a report of a gas leak inside 3501 outer loop, 3501 outer loop at Drake's. There is a gas smell coming from inside and around the outside of the building. Call taker did advise to evacuate across of Lone Oak and Minor Lane, 10 out 2011.

0: 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Looks like the building is partially evacuated.
1: 176 on scene, 3501 outer loop. Building partially evacuated at 2003.

Tottenham Road and Ambridge Drive, Tottenham Road and Ambridge Drive at 20.